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1: Hey, what's going on? It's Battle. So Instagram has apparently decided that, we don't spend enough time overthinking who looked at our stuff. So they're rolling out a new feature, Instagram Plus. It's about $4 a month in the U.S., and it includes extra story features like a replay total and the ability to preview somebody's story without appearing on their viewer list. You know somebody's still going to turn this into an investigation, right? Like, why did the number go up? Who was it? What does it mean? Why are people looking at me? Yeah, maybe it means the words were tiny and somebody had to read it twice. I don't need another monthly bill that comes with more questions about my social life. $4 to overthink Instagram? I thought we were all doing that for free anyways.
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9: I'm 12 News Chief Meteorologist Ken South. Your Sunday night will be cloudy with a chance of scattered showers, mainly southeast of Jackson. The chance of rain overnight is about 50%. Low temperatures will drop into the upper 60s, 68 degrees in Jackson. That's with a northeast wind. For Monday, clouds will be decreasing. There's a 10% chance of a shower early in the day. The high temperature at 85 degrees, winds picking up from the northeast, gusting up to about 20 miles per hour. I'm meteorologist Ken South with Storm Team 12, exclusive local station for live Powerball and Mega Million drawings.
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1: Hey, what's going on? It's Battle. So a Chick-fil-A worker posted a video joking about passing gas while taking orders outside. She added a fart sound and then a follow-up saying that she had been fired. Of course, naturally, the internet immediately went, "You got fired for that?" Well, according to her later explanation, there was a lot more going on than just that. She described lateness, absence, a previous warning about posting videos in uniform. She says that the latest video added more points under that location's disciplinary system. So this was a longer conversation than the first clip made it sound. That's the internet. You see 15 seconds and you start arguing like you sat in the meeting. Now, if you're explaining why you got fired and the story involves a point system, I'm going to need the whole scoreboard before I pick a side.
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0: Z106.7, Jackson's Classic Rock. Hey, what's going on? It's Battle. So people are using artificial intelligence for just about everything. And now that includes help with their spiritual lives. Yeah, a new poll found that among people who use AI, 11% had asked it for spiritual guidance. 13% had used it to help write prayers, and 15% had used it to study religious texts. Look, I can understand wanting help finding the words when you're dealing with something difficult. Sometimes you know what you're feeling and you can't figure out how to say it. But a chatbot asking, would you like me to make this prayer more professional, would probably take me out of the moment.
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Hanging out with you Sunday night. It is Battle. Got some Zeppelin on the way. Gonna throw in the crew after Brian Adams. And if you want to throw something into the playlist tonight, all you gotta do is just tell

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1: Hey, what's up? It's battle time to get into the question of the day. What is that home remedy that you still swear by, even though deep down, you know, it probably does absolutely nothing? For me, it's the kind of stuff where you start feeling sick, and then all of a sudden I'm like, all right, I need some soup, Vicks VapoRub, a hot shower, and some ginger ale. We're going to knock this thing out. Funny thing is, I know some of those remedies make zero sense, but somebody told us when we were, you know, young that it worked, and now we're 40-something going, no, you got to put the Vicks on your chest this way. That's the key. So what is yours? What is that home remedy that you still use, even though if somebody actually made you explain why it works, you'd have absolutely nothing? Hit the talkback mic while listening on the iHeartRadio app. Tell me your home remedy.
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Sunday fun day rolling on. It is Battle. Got some Three Doors Down on the way. Also, the Money Man going to make an appearance right after The Who.

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1: Hey, what's going on? It's Battle Now. 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We need to talk, obviously, could turn in a perfect normal, day into a very long afternoon. The list of things people say when they're questioning a relationship includes, I feel like I'm the only one trying. Things aren't how they used to be. And of course, the classic, you deserve better. That last one always sounds like you're getting fired with a recommendation later. I mean, obviously, hearing one of those sentences doesn't actually mean it's over. 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But looking back, what was that breakup line that you never forgot? 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

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It's Battle, don't forget, coming up here tomorrow morning 9 a.m. Brandon, your hand $1,000, that could be yours. 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

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Hey, what's going on? It's Battle. Madison, Jackson, and Clinton. We just want to say thank you for making Z106.7 your Classic Rock connection.

0: Jackson's Classic Rock, Z106. I'm Rob Brad, in for Stacy Walter. And for those of you that continue the weekend, here are the Beastie Boys.
1: Yeah!

0: misfits, rebels, loudmouths, and anyone who doesn't want to feel old. You in?
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Z106. Hey, it's Rob Brandon. How cool was it last Friday if you were at MetLife Stadium in Jersey? Foo Fighters opened for AC/DC again. What a treat that would have been. Here's my hero.

Jackson's Classic Rock, Z106. I am Rob Brandt in for Stacy Walter. Thanks for stopping by. Appreciate it. Just getting you going for the new day and the new week. Scorpions now.

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1: I am Rob Brandt. Their latest leg of the tour takes them to Mexico starting November 20th. It's the Black Crowes. She talks to angels.

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Jackson's Classic Rock, Z106. Rob Brett hanging with you and hanging out for Stacey Walter this morning with one of the hardest working ladies in rock and roll, recovering from a back injury right now. Joan Jett and the Blackhearts, and we all love

Z106. I am Rob Brandt, and it seems like he's been working on it forever. Lenny, when's the new album coming out? Is it even done? Let's fly away.

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0: he's not going back down. I saw that one coming.
1: He says he won't back down.
0: Yeah, a lot of people say stuff. You know, we'll see.
1: It's World Teacher Day. If you're one of those teachers who's overworked and underpaid, don't worry. At the end of the year, you're going to get a $10 Starbucks gift card. It'll all be worth it.
0: Ooh, you can't put a price on something like that.
1: You really can't. It's worth its weight in gold.
0: I can't help but notice today is October 5th. 3 years ago at this time, there were over 1,200 people alive and living a pretty happy, joyful, probably somewhat carefree life in Israel.
1: Yeah.
0: Just 3 years and 2 days and 1,200 plus people and a couple of 200 or 300 hostages, mostly dead, mistreated. Some were just, you know, killed right out day one, October 7th. And there's a story in the New York Post this morning about a teacher in New York City who has been praising the mastermind of the October 7th attack. Long live...

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2: 4 weeks into the NFL season and only three teams are 4-0. The Chiefs got there by beating the previously unbeaten Raiders. Also 4-0 are the 49ers, who beat the Broncos, and the Vikings, who downed the Dolphins. The Dolphins, one of five teams that remain winless. The Texans, Titans, Chargers, and Bucks are the others. And the top five in this week's college football coaches poll, Texas, Georgia, Notre Dame, Miami, and Indiana, remain unchanged. I'm Matt McCoy.
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5: 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My name's Ashley Flowers. 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
2: 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The Dream were led by Jordan Canada and Duana Bonner, who scored 25 and 23 points respectively. But it was Atlanta's D that was the difference maker. 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
4: 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As a singer too, you know, these wonderful voices, and it's still continued that way. 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

106. Major League Baseball playoffs continue. In fact, game 3 of the NLDS between the Dodgers and the Braves tomorrow in Atlanta, which is where these guys are from. Collective Soul.

0: Jackson's classic rock, Z106. Saw the posting last week. The apartment Kurt Cobain of Nirvana lived in Olympia, Washington between 1989 and 1991, which is right when Nirvana was about to hit, is now available on Airbnb. And according to the blurb, he wrote about 75% of his total song output in that apartment. I got some Nirvana for you next.
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2: Hey, Allie, I'd like to hear a little bit of Bob Seger, Not Lose. Thank you.
1: 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Appreciate the request, man. On a Monday,

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Week 4 of the NFL wraps up tonight. Atlanta Falcons at the New Orleans Saints. A couple teams who do not like each other. Tears for Fears.

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1: CBS announced on Friday that Tony Romo will not return as a sports analyst. We'll talk about that coming up in just a few. Blue Oyster Cult.

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1: Well, the regular season for Major League Baseball has been done for more than a week, and the information is rolling in about how the robot umpires did, right? So this is the first season that Major League Baseball used the automated ball and strike system so that catchers and batters could challenge called balls and strikes. And the info shows that the robot umpires were able to overturn 54% of challenged calls in the first season. So barely more than half of the challenge calls went the way of the ABS system. Also, we found that catchers were far more successful than batters in the challenges. But that makes sense. Catchers are in a better position to see if it was a strike, arguably.
2: Hey, weekend warriors. How's a little trail therapy sound right now? Hop in. Let's go for a ride in the Nissan Armada Pro 4X. Tune out all those work emails and turn up that twin turbo.

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1: Scorpions are supposed to do some more tour dates, but postponed their remaining 11 tour dates for the year until late next year, just citing unforeseen circumstances. So we have no idea what that means. That could be anything. Hope everybody's all right.

Jackson's Classic Rock, Z106. Another opportunity to snag yourself $1,000. Listen for these keywords all day today, all week, this week, each one worth its own grand. And that next keyword coming up after Sublime.

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Dancing and Mother, I'm Dr. John for Big Rig with another chance for you to win $1,000 and put a grand in your hand right after Dire Straits.

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1: The Doors, Jim Morrison and Company, Riders on the Storm. 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This one rocks.

Z106.7, Jackson's Classic Rock. How about winning $1,000 this afternoon? Another chance to win, another keyword coming up right after the Red Hot Chili Peppers. Hear that keyword, enter it on our website. 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

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Did you hear we're giving away free money again? Grand in your hand nine times every weekday. Three chances for you to win $1,000. Listen for the keywords just after the hour, every hour from 9 to 5. So we'll have another one coming up just after 5 o'clock this afternoon.

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4: I'm 12 News at Chief Meteorologist Ken South. Monday night will be partly cloudy, a little cooler. The low temperature is 65 degrees in Jackson. That's with winds coming in from the dry direction from the northeast at about 5 to 10 miles per hour. That northeast wind will continue Tuesday, so the humidity will be low. It'll be a mostly sunny and warm day. The high temperature in Jackson, 87. I'm meteorologist Ken South with Storm Team 12, exclusive local station for live Powerball and Mega Million drawings.
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Z106.7. I definitely like to see this. Small Town, John Mellencamp musical. The story of Jack and Diane is touring the country. Got a chance to see that sometime soon. You've got a chance to win $1,000 right after The Who. Listen for the keyword.

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Jackson's Classic Rock, Z106.7. Some classic Stones for you right there. Start Me Up and Metallica taking over the sphere. People that have been there to see the shows already say it's just incredible what they're doing there. Of course it is. It's Metallica.

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